0: walking crash. No injuries. It will be a hit and run, though.
1: Cars copy.
0: 1902.
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0: through 1050, blocking southbound 35E before West 7th.
1: 373, 700. And 473.
0: Nice job.

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Your time of pages, you want to be 1905.

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0: Phantom Lincoln 822. I have two more vehicles at status. 3.
1: Go ahead.
0: Henry Tom 64. The last one's going to be Rob 1. Robert Boy 785.
1: Thanks.
0: So we'll take 3 shows, please.
1: Okay.
2: Hey, City 1.
0: Clear, yo. You said 843 Adam, please.
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2: 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By the airport, did you need another car?
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1: 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It looks like it's going to be a CPR full arrest. Would you like me to tone the station 1F?
0: Yeah, correct. 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Just runs in 1 and out.
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2: 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I'll advise. 74 is aware.
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0: 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Your time of page is going to be 1946.
1: Anyone?
2: Okay, I'll be able to find an answer for a death.
1: What's this?

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1: 473.
0: St. Paul is going to be 14 with 2 off, and I will be 14 with 2 off for the Summit Avenue address in the comment.
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0: 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Do you have any locals?
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1: 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Yes, clear. Time is 8:38. Right, 38.
0: Dispatch, Woodbury Town 2, can you go Woodbury 11 at some service?
1: 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Would you like to launch for 11 at?
2: Is it 2039?
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2: Brown to Victoria.
1: Portland Avenue East, suspicious of a text to 911, teen boy on the front steps, and his mom is screaming, does not want to go back inside. 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
0: I just created a motorist assist in the area of Wright Street. Can you call Twin Cities though? They're supposed to have a tow truck coming this way. Can you just get an ETA? I'm in front of the Corner Mart gas station. 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
1: Copy. 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
0: I didn't ask. I'm not on the phone with them anymore.
1: Copy.
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1: I'm Faye from Miss Mortar's. Is this, is that stall still needing attention?
0: Negative.
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0: FQA 13, 1061 County Road East, Fall Injury, Cross Street, Maple Leaf Court, and Rogers Street North, Box 378, on fire off score, time 2118, FQA 13, 1061 County Road East, Fall Injury, Cross Street, Maple Leaf Court, and Rogers Street North, Box 378, on fire off score, time 2118.
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1: 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It's going to be a two vehicle accident.
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0: $44.75. Let's take it down an off-ramp.
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1: No physical injuries. Still wants to see medical.
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Engine 121, 244 Gaultier Place, sick person, cross street, Highway 96 West, and Gaultier Street, Box 192, on fire off 4, time 21:28, Engine 121, 244 Gaultier Place, sick person, cross street, Highway 96 West, and Gaultier Street, Box 192, on fire off 4, time 21:28.

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0: for pedestrian eastbound 94 on the ramp to St. Clair Trail.
1: 633.
0: Yeah. 133.

0: 353. They're moving a crash off the ramp to the Wendy's parking lot.
1: Somewhere.

1070 car, causing the area information on the driving complaint, southbound 52, approaching Cannon Falls. There was a black Charger, unknown 28. Caller stated that they are varying speeds and they're all over the road. Information 2137.

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0: Can you change this to an AOA clear remark, please?
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1: Copy. Ambulance is en route and we'll get a tow going.

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0: 421 to hole 1 and 434. 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

0: Engine 631, 2730 Herschel Street North, The Harbor at Twin Lakes, Medical Alarm, Cross Street, County Road C West, Box 396, on fire off 4, time 2152, Engine 631, 2730 Herschel Street North, The Harbor at Twin Lakes, Medical Alarm, Cross Street, County Road C West, Box 396, on fire off 4, time 2152.
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0: 421.
1: This was caused by an on-ball spell blocking. Can you stack that, please, so I can cross-reference business?
0: 21, 4.

right here, westbound 494, about it, described as a silver sedan, 28 of Tom Frank, X-ray 846. Clear to a white Ford Taurus out of St. Joseph, described as driving power with lights on, information at 2154.

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0: Good night, 2200.
2: 10 Metro. 16 Metro, same traffic.
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1: 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Can you 10-9?
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0: 3090 South Lawn Drive North at the Mist Nightclub for a 911 hangout within 46 meters.
1: I have a copy. Our county squad's there for that concert.

Lake Elmo Station 1 Fire, Lake Elmo Chief, respond to 11233 24th Street North. Lake Elmo, problem not 51, no symptoms. Time is 22:17.

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1: 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I'm on the phone. I'm code 4.
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0: East 19th Avenue for is suspicious of a female that's walking and had no shoe on and was offered new socks. And now a female in a suspicious vehicle, her hanging around the neighborhood and shouted, "Hey." It's going to be a black female, 30 years old, thin to average build, laughing, wearing a black shirt and dark pants with a maroon SUV.
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1: Twenty-two, twenty-seven.

Delta 1670 cars, information only on a stall not blocking southbound 35E Victoria for Silver Rat 4, has a towing route, does not know the ETA, information only at 2228.

me for his information on driving home plate. His cell phone 494 now. It's in Wick Street. Described as a black pickup with the plate of 397 Adam Lincoln 2. Inside an 08 Nissan Frontier out of St. Paul. Described as flashing lights of color trying to pass them, making gestures at them while they're driving. Parties are being separated. Information at 2235.

0: We have origin 11. Hotel Origin 11.
1: Energy started to our location and reading. He says 35 parts per million of CO in the house. 35.
0: That'd be 35 parts per million. Classic cell started.

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1: And 11.
0: Because they still don't have an ETA.
1: Hey, I called on a boat. I called about 10 minutes ago. They might have 30 minutes to them, so it should be about 20-25 minutes.
0: Copy, thank you.

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1: Yeah, I'm on my way.
0: I figured. I'm behind you.

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0: be the upper Afton or lower Afton, Dog Park?
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0: This crash was caught on camera. I think I forgot to ask for a video request, so can I get one now, please?
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0: You can show the Rainbow Street code 4. We'll be on scene for another 2 minutes.
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0: We have beam and light there, Tom Michael Yellow, 397.
1: What's across the way there?
0: Beam out. Vehicle is slow to stop.
1: Copy, beam and white bear. Copy, stopping at white bear and beam at 2317.
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0: 1800 English Street North, Unit 309 for a domestic comp's boyfriend slaps comp. It's going to be a Jaber, pink knee, black male, 36 years old, heavy belt passing, wearing a white shirt and gray shorts. Parties are separated and he is unaware officers have been called, smoking marijuana.
2: Throwing up the
1: 77 copy. 11th is my date.
0: And 4431, be that. Excuse me, be advised that the boyfriend is diagnosed with schizophrenia.
1: You're
0: on
1: the copy.
0: 2322. Copy, on scene.

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driving something, and it's southbound 35 via Highway 36. Describes a silver minivan of the 28 of Paul Sam John 019. Goes back to an 06 Buick Rendezvous out of South St. Paul, driving under the speed limit and crossing the fog line. Information only at 2327.

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0: I don't know if we have the cops on the line, but could you have them check if they are? I believe it's going to be 1809 is going to be our apartment complex. 1800 is going to be a house.

0: be a negative about the comp being on the phone of PC.
1: Copy that. We're going to be attempting contact at 1809 at the Premier apartment complex across the street.
0: Copy. Attempting contact at 1809.

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1: It does look like that the phone was pinging within 32 meters of 1880 English.
0: Copy that. Yeah, we're going to head over there. It sounds at 309.
1: Thank you.

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0: Especially if Randy Grimes is wanted for anything or suspect in any robbery, burglary, anything like that. Stop Marco, and he's got a mask and he's trying to hide under his bike.
1: The only mention of his name lately was that dog bite thing.

0: 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We're provided the address and disconnected from a 911 only phone.
1: Okay, copy. We'll be heading over for an ISM.
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1: 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You can clear that report.

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1: 2550 Ray Street, Unit 224 at the Rye Apartments for a domestic. Comp's boyfriend hit and pushed her. It's going to be a boyfriend of Jason Burke, black male, 25 years old, last seen wearing all gray. Parties are separated.
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0: Yeah, man.
1: Take a minute.
2: Regarding the citation received today, that looks like it occurred at Beam and McBain.
0: Do you have time to wait for when you would have left in that vehicle? I've been right here, haven't seen anything.
2: No time delay is listed. It's going to be a gray Honda, though.

0: 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Go ahead.
1: Great Street and Center. 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

0: Bueno. 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
1: Tom, you're saying that the male's walking around on foot outside somewhere. Maybe trying to get picked up.
0: Copy. Tom is stating that the male is outside walking on foot.
2: 2770. Do you see if the name is Burt? That's his name is B-U-R-T instead of Burke.

0: 72, she's confirmed last name is Burke.
1: He's felt history, gun history.
0: I'm gonna start looking around. She's got a fight with her face, so.
2: Copy. Suspect has assault and gun history. Squads to check the area for the male.

0: 10061 2772, do you have the last direction of travel seen?
1: Message.
2: 2162 Tangle's talking to her, but she just said that you're out here walking around somewhere.
0: Yeah.

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Go for it. 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
0: Can I get out of from Marion?
1: Hey, firm. Is that Wabasha?
0: Copy.
2: 421 Metro, on 10-6, we're going to need to close the ramp from northbound E to eastbound 94.
0: 434, I am going northbound E from St. Clair right now, I'll grab that.

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1: 434.
0: Northbound E ramp to eastbound 94 is closed now.
1: 33 minutes.
2: What are they hauling?
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0: What's the cargo?

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1: Can I get the last five in the case number, please?
0: Last five, 29995. 29995.
1: I'll do that, thank you.
0: You're welcome, 38 minutes.
2: To it.
0: Correction, 2275 Anchor Drive at the Quick Trip for a suspicious of a female subject in the bathroom for over 30 minutes and not responding to staff.
2: Two way cooks. Well,
0: 39 minutes.

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1: Two overhead signs say Hiroshi lanes are closed.
0: I believe DOT got that all figured out.
1: Okay, thank you.
0: Roger, man.
2: Oakdale 1 after response for STO alarm 6616 21st Street North. Time repeat 42 minutes.

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0: Might have been a secondary crash.
1: In my car?
0: Ready for investigating.
1: Copy.
2: 434 Metro, I'll go take a look after DOT gets here.

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1: Medic 221, 373 Freeman Avenue East, behavioral emergency, Cross Street, Edgemont Street North, and Arclight Street North, Box 495, on fire off score, time 044. Medic 221, 373 Freeman Avenue East, behavioral emergency, Cross Street, Edgemont Street North, and Arclight Street North, Box 495, on fire off score, time 044.
2: For comments.
0: 24 Clarence Street North, Park Edge Apartments, 3rd floor for a DOC. Cop is hearing three subjects fighting in the hallway, long, going all day. And squads were out earlier this evening for a fight as well.
3: Copy, PD.
0: 45 minutes.

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1: Can you divert myself in 71 for traffic? E Echo and Linden with Iowa, Nora Lincoln, 923 will be on field shortly.
0: Sure. County Road E and London.

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1: Copy, medics are clear then.
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Cross street. No cross street. And Gateway Hill Road. On fire off score. Town 049. North St. Paul Fire. 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Sick person. Cross street. No cross street. And Gateway Hill Road. On fire off score. Town 049.

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1: Supervisor will be checking the area. 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
0: Area did not make entry into the apartment.

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1: Well, for now.
0: Forty Stillman Avenue, Regency Park Apartments, for what's coded as a suspicious. Standing outside of a vehicle of a flashlight to hear someone is trying to get in the vehicle, described as a black male, no shirts, and an unknown race female in a white shirt. No time delay.
2: What's up?
0: 57 minutes. 44-49.
2: Recall is suspicious, clear on squad support.
0: Copy. Suspicious, cleared, report. 57 minutes.

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0: 1078.
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2: 181 Metro.
1: 181.
2: 1072. A wonderful night.
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2: 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The right lane's open, so if you want to break down that pre-warned, that's all right.

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Square apartment. Mr. Fitz, Cross Street, Central Avenue, and Miller Avenue, Box 172A, on fire off 4, Tower 147, Engine 915, 2066 Street, Washington Square Apartment. Mr. Fitz, Cross Street, Central Avenue, and Miller Avenue, Box 172A, on fire off 4, Tower 147.

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0: 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It's just a phone. It's okay.
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0: to Maple Works Lodge, Medic Serving Round, 297 Century Avenue South at the workhouse for a 60-year-old male that pulled out his catheter to 211.
1: Room 311, Medic 311, 297 Century Avenue South, Workhouse, sick person, cross street, southbound to northbound turn, and Oakwood Road, Box 804, on Firefox 4, Town 311.

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0: Yeah, I just pulled up with my uncle. He said that a female was getting transported to Hennepin, and he said the rig took off and his partner saw her.
1: Photo 107. You want to see if they can just get the name entered in for the female party? They have that info.
0: Okay, so that's a question.
1: Yeah, no, let's get it from them and get it entered into our plan, please.
2: Alrighty then.
0: After that, I'll get it from you.

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0: 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Copy the name.
1: Go ahead.
0: Hey, did you guys ever figure out if that victim is getting transported to HCMC? If you guys need, I can head there and try to get a statement.
1: That's going to be negative on a domestic, but this is going to be a 560.
0: 10-4.

0: 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It's confirmed and attached.
1: The 14 with one, the quick trip at 36 and McKnight, and then 15 to Ramco. It's going to be a blue Ford Maverick on the right shoulder. Standing by.
0: Copy 236.

0: 2360 Whitebear Avenue at the Home Depot for a parking complaint. The manager is calling stating that there is a vehicle in the lot that is unoccupied and that's supposed to be their blue Chevy Tahoe with temporary plate.
1: Come here.
0: Happy 243.

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0: Would you mind checking with Alina and see where they took Johnson? Or did they just give her a ride off the freeway? Alright, these parties, she's got an interlock restriction and is revoked. I'm not sure if she's 5'6 or not. We never got a chance to speak with her. Oh, for that 86, were you at ACMC?
1: I was not. I'm under Broadway right now.
0: Alright, if there's anybody here that wants, might not be back to go ask her. Or see if she is 5'6.
1: I'll head that way.
0: Alright, I believe Shakopee also said they switched seats due to the argument, and the vehicle is not equipped for the interlock device.
1: 10-4, is there an event?
0: 10-4 it is.
1: Copy, I'll clear out.
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0: Do you want to do the follow-up at HCMC with the second party, or do you want me to head there as well?
1: 107 is right behind me, so you want to do the follow-up?
0: I'll be out there with that.

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Thank you. 332.

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0: 490 Stillman Avenue East at the Edgerton Highlands Apartments, possibly Unit 204 for a disturbance. Comp is calling from the lower unit and is stating that loud music is coming from the apartment above.
1: 7-9 is close, copy.
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1: Can you put me out with a blocking stall of the eastbound 94 just before 494
0: or 694? 10-4, I'm sending a ghost over a tractor trailer roll over eastbound 94 at Walsh.
1: Right. 3-6-9-4.

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1: I'll take a tow for my stall blocking.
0: Okay, 359.

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1: 4478.
0: Keep at my turn, show me on traffic. Okay, westbound 36 and 221 with Sam Paul Michael, 982.
1: Highway 36 and 61 at 4 hours.
0: Okay, 25. I'll be able to tell tonight.
1: Copy. At 4 hours.

In an emergency, cross streets, Woodland Drive West, and Orchard Lane West. Box 399, on fire ops 4, time 402, engine 631, 2727 Victoria Street North, Estates of Roseville, behavioral emergency, cross streets, Woodland Drive West, and Orchard Lane West. Box 399, on fire ops 4, time 402.

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1: No worries.
2: 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Information 450.
3: Time four 15, medic 311, and engine 323, 2431 Brookview Drive East, breathing problems Plaza, Cross Street, No Cross Street, and Sterling Street North, box 743, on follow-up score, time four.

egress cars in the area, eastbound 494 Highway Cedar for a driving complaint with a dump truck crossing the skip stripes and fog line, onion 28, information at 417.

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0: 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And 44 55. 5 minutes. Fabs check.
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0: 1900 Sheridan Avenue East, Maplewood Care Center, for a welfare check. Cops is calling about a female inside, unknown further, at 458.

0: Tom calls about a female that's been crying and yelling, Jesus says that he does not know where it's coming from. 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
0: 4:50.

0: 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No signs of smoke or fire, but it looks like they are possibly evacuating.
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1: and Antenna. Step top of the merge, we're 94 and northeast. 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
1: For sure.
0: Good morning, 5:39.
1: 336 Metro.
0: 336.
1: Hey, Jeff, come on.
0: Good morning, 5:39.
2: 570 Metro.
0: 570.
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0: 67.
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0: 600.
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0: pick. Good morning, 5:39.
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0: 10-6.

was Area 11 at Responto 445, Karen Jive, apartment 304, for carbon monoxide. Caller states feel alarms going off, no symptoms. She's going to wait on the balcony. 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

0: happen. 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

0: or Roseville drone. I'm almost straight across west from you at 3076. On the south side of the property, there's a bunch of garages. Can you check this wood area? There's a bunch of trails back here.
1: Copy.
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0: Yeah, St. Louis County pickup only. It will not take from Minneapolis.
1: Copy. Do they want to provide court info at all?
0: He did not.
1: Copy. I'll be doing field shortly. 276 is with me.
0: Copy.

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1: 10-8, Sheriff. Good morning.
0: Good morning. 6:30. Sorry.

0: Go ahead.
1: They did not provide another court date. They said they would probably have to go and look that up for themselves.
0: Copy. I'll relay to Angel. Thank you.
1: Thank you, 600.

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2: 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Thank you.
1: 632, thanks. Our last Waggle again.
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1: Copy. Unknown cab semi with a silver trailer, Pennsylvania trailer plate. Call Tom 871-NOR-5. Unable to maintain lane 633.

Yeah, the 970 will drive the whole thing. Roger. 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The

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0: exist has exited. You can't show Woodbury Engine 11. You can show Woodbury Engine 4. Lincoln Valley could command the offensive strategy investigating for injuries.
1: Talking vehicle versus tree, all occupants are out, you're investigating. 637.

0: Greg Knight and Sanders, this is the call time, 9516. Just want to confirm, we got multiple lanes blocked?
1: I just have one in the HOV lane, but I don't know about the others right now. Actually, yeah, there's one in the middle lane as well.
0: Definitely.
1: 637.

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0: I'll be blocking the left lane. 638.

0: definitely for my stop here, 35W South at 10. I'll flip back north. Let's go back to check on it.
1: Two 276 and 207, you still call fighter?

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0: 641.
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0: 642.

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0: Have you got 4644?
1: Three Metro. 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

0: Copy. 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
1: Okay.
0: Before that straw, grab it from the split.
1: Copy. 346.

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0: Weather reports for another 10:50. This one's going to be on the left, northbound 77, just north of Cliff at 6:50.
1: Force climber. Hey, you can grab on the screw to my computer from 55 in the donation room.
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0: 6:30?
2: I'm northbound 7 over E. I'll be passing that one before any of the others. 465, if you could grab the one that's at 77 Fifth Lane, that would be helpful. But got it.
3: 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Our great cat map has not let me graphic it on the right ramp. It is confirmed the east to north ramp.
4: Copy. Can you see if there's a first truck available to assist? I don't know whether that's after the TMO run.
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0: Engine 323, and Battalion Chief 306, Interstate 35E and Roseland Avenue East. Accident, Box 525, on fire off sky. Final 654, Medic 321, Engine 323, and Battalion Chief 306, Interstate 35E and Roseland Avenue East. Accident, Box 525, on fire off sky. Time 654.
1: Your present bounding is officially blocking 1050 on the ramp for Mounds, westbound 94, at 654.
2: 356, I copy. I'm in aerial. Stop all of them and try to get them on their way.
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0: Predator Mountain to 94. They're going to be exchanging and getting on their way. You can just leave the event and let them know if that very clear the other one.
1: Yes, it is on.
0: 317 Metro.
1: 317.
0: Take a shift morning.
1: Morning, 317.
0: Director.
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2: Stillwater Fire, 640 Main Street, North Carolina Water Flow Fire Alarm, 659. Tenacious.
1: Okay.
0: Wait in Metro.
1: 421.
0: 107, can you force me off cab, please?
1: You got it. Have a great day. Bye now.
0: Refer, Mitchell.
1: Refer, Mitchell.
0: 10-7, have a great day.
1: Have a great day. 10 o'clock.

0: Hey, you can confirm the crash at Roblox. 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

0: Operator.
1: I'll be clear, crash. DOT is opening up both lanes of I-94 and then the river northbound, 35 to 94.
0: And over.

0: Two for D.
1: Clear from the crash. 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
1: Three, five, six, Metro.
0: 356.
1: The left three lanes here, shut down.
0: 7-5. Clear the crash, I'll be 14 with the driver off to Carlson Parkway, to Leaner's right.

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0: 925, clear report. Central 356. I said, is a big rig for the dump truck. Do we still need them?
1: I haven't been able to make it over there yet. I'll try to buzz you here shortly.
0: Sorry about that. Send them.
2: 356, do you need another car?
1: Yeah, that'd be great. If you can just head to the ramp, everything's on the right, and then talk to the two dump trucks over there, that'd be great.
2: Copy, from the Collins.

0: You were in road to that motorcycle crash. 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
1: 10-4.
0: Come on.

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0: Road 34 Metro. And a passenger car. So two tows.
1: Go ahead. .4755 for Birch Cove Drive. Did you want another spot? Okay.

0: Good.
1: Crash occurred on that ramp that was westbound underneath the road, Ridge 443. 10-3.
2: Moving 925, copy en route.
3: Cedar Review Commons, sick person, cross street, Cedar Review Commons Service Road, and 9th Avenue East, Box 442, on fire off score, pound 720, North St. Paul Fire, medical response, 2395 7th Street North, Cedar Review Commons, sick person, cross street, Cedar Review Commons Service Road, and 9th Avenue East, Box 442, on fire off score, time 720.

Alliance Southbound 35 from the Rush, or excuse me, Pine County line. Just a loser. Letter Frank Mary 047 is matching on the 04 Grand Colorado plane. Three speeds and all over the road. Info 723.

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1: 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And 70, non-blocking.
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1: Negative.
0: 10-4. Feel like creating an event. I'm down here for training, but no problem there. I'll be out on it.

0: Number 40 cars for Thomas is walking in southbound position on 8th Avenue.
1: 3 on 937, 736.
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0: dump truck that needs Twin Cities, Big Rig is going to be at camp. 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
0: Red one.
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South Avenue of Henry, Minnesota, Lincoln Way, Nora, 726.

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1: The first 1050 that's under the railroad bridge is clear. You could just leave in pending. I'll ask. I'll do it later. And we will need a 3 total pole here.
0: Copy. 4-6-6. Do you copy?
2: I've not heard anything else in the 60 that needs attention.
0: Sure is another 1050 eastbound 94 at 280 on the left.
2: Eastbound, copy.
0: 70.

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I'll be stepping out with a Zulu Papa Victor 828. 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
1: hour. Is it?
0: Just second crash. We're on a green pad on cam.
1: Kind of. It looks like the blue sedan gets rear-ended and causes them to flip over.
0: Copy. I'll take a video for it.
1: Copy that. I saw a vehicle 1991-53 for a 76-year-old male who fell off the bed and is laying on the floor.
2: Campbell Avenue and Bald Eagle Avenue, Box 141, on fire off 4, time 7:55.

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Mobile Engine 1, Mobile Ambulance 2. Current accident with injuries, 10th Street North and 694. Officer on scene, I reporting one break from head pain. Requesting a routine response at 8:01.

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1: Hello, the 10th Street. 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
0: Alright, you stand by.

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1: Again.
0: 2265, this is 2235, strike south.

0: send an ambulance to routine. They have to go and clear everybody else from the hill.
1: The Oakdale ambulance to continue routine. All of the units will be clear at 8:05.
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1: Oakdale ambulance to 8:05.

0: 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In front of 25-21, Trier, Minnesota 0725, Trier, Adam.
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0: Crash South 280 to East 94, then handle over the phone. I'll be taking the crash from 466.
1: Copy, thanks.

Woodbury Ambulance 3, respond to Alina, 8675 Valley Creek Road. Urgent care, room number 3 for an ALS fall. 813.

0: Metro to email Twin Cities updated tow sheet. The VIN on the vehicle was wrong. That was submitted. I'll handle the follow up with the caller and just tell her that she should be good after you cleared, sir.
1: How are you?
0: Hey, Twin.

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0: 1730 Birmingham Thorough Mill, went through the alley, then into the neighbor's driveway. So a white male, black hat, gray shirt, red backpack, he was laughing towards Lavender.
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0: See if first can get the parties to exchange East 94 at 280, or I can give them a 21 after to handle it. I'll be in rough of the block and crash.

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1: 356?
0: See if first can get the parties to exchange East 94 at 280, or I can give him a 21 after to handle it. I'll be in route for the block and crash.
1: Copy. 356.

Scaramella, Person, Cross Street, Chatham Street North, and Oak Wall Street, up 159A, on Class 4, NA 29, Bag 6 Girl, 1000 Lovell Avenue West, New Scaramella, Person, Cross Street, Chatham Street North, and Cross Street, up 159A, on Firewalk 4, NA 29.

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0: 去年的时候进来的。I'm Mark at Stahl, West Palm, 72 and 3. Same.
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0: get up to another 1058 run, westbound 94 at 24. Looking at your notes and comparing them to a new call, I think they're the same. Do you want me to come on another with this?
1: Yeah, if you could combine them, I'll give the other party a call. If it ends up being separate, we can create a new event link.
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1: 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One on each shoulder, westbound over the Mendota.
2: 63,

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0: 859.
1: 630.
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0: East 94 from Dale at Green Subaru Passenger Car on 28 moving through traffic. Where the caller is hello. Homeless in cars. Info, hold 900.
1: That is a black Honda Accord, Super Yellow Charles 109. That matches out of Minneapolis. One caller almost kind of ran off the road and into the barricade because someone was merging into their lane, and they used hand gestures afterwards. They are now separated at 9 o'clock.
0: Report from Dale per camera. Under the shoulder, crossing middle lane of fog. Sounds like on camera it is confirmed doing that. Anybody's in the area and available. Info, middle one.
1: On the ramp to Hanson from westbound 10.
2: 276 plane.
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1: 6 and 7
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1: That's all over to that.
0: Tongue cutter, stop walking, 41 and 4th Street, Jetta.
1: 3-2-6,

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1: I don't think they have it.

Woodbury Ambulance 1, respond to the Woodbury Senior High School, 2665 Wood Lane Drive. 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It'll be a BLS response at 905.

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1: You bet.
2: 4-4-36. Claim the report and I'll head over there.
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0: Yep.
1: Got you. 929.

Medic 311, 2501 London Lane East, back pain, Cross Street, Sterling Street South, and Lower Afton East, Box 804, on Firehouse 4, Timeline 30, Medic 311, 2501 London Lane East, back pain, Cross Street, Sterling Street South, and Lower Afton Road East, Box 804, on Firehouse 4, Timeline 30.

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0: 9B21, 2576 Street North. This is it. Cross Street. New Cross Street. Encounter with the East. Box 439. From Fire Off 4. I-937. Clarence Street North. This is it. Cross Street.
1: New
0: Cross Street. 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

611, 591 Transit Avenue West, unconscious, cross street, no cross street, Angel Street North, box 431, on fire off 4, time 941, rescue 611, 591 Transit Avenue West, unconscious, cross street, no cross street, Angel Street North, box 431, on fire off 4, time 941.

Newport Fire, Newport Chief, in the area of 3000 Maxwell Avenue at XL. We have a passerby reporting what appears to be a possible blue haze coming from a building, possibly the XL building, but it cannot be confirmed. No visible smoke or fire, just a possible haze. We've only taken one call on this so far at 944.

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1: 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You can fly too.
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1: 947?

0: officer on scene. He's stating fire can cancel. Spoke with the employees and everything is okay there.
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0: Woodbury, ambulance 481-55, Afton Road, number 302 on an ALS fall at 2.
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1: Bravo 3.
0: Did the patient have a walker with her?
1: She had a cane brought with her that was brought to the hospital.
0: Appreciate it.

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1: Do you have contact with the patient? Do they have a garage code?
0: Front door's off. Copy the standby.

0: Can you put my call back again? 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
1: PD did advise that ambulance could cancel. That was a few minutes ago. I'm sorry, we've been very busy and I did not notice the information that you could cancel for 6592 that was unseen.
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1: You're welcome, 1010.

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1: Copy, time is 10:15.
0: And start medics. Code, the victim is laying down on the ground, not moving.

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0: Last year we're calling a Coon Clark copy, is that Woodbury Captain 4?
1: Yeah, definitely. I'll be in rest for that.
0: I received, and just a correction, that's going to be a general fire alarm, not a waterfall alarm. And Woodbury Captain 4, I'll show you in route. Yeah, 10-16.

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0: 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Building. I'll be out investigating and show me an offensive strategy.
1: Captain 4, I'm in the United States Structure, investigating offensive strategy. You're in command. 10-24.

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0: 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East 94 at Highway 280, described as a black work truck. 2128 going 5 miles an hour. Interval only 1033.
1: 356, Metro, I'll take it.
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2: Play the yellow boy, Mary 2825, no time delay, was weaving through traffic, brake checking people, pointing finger guns at them, North Shady Oak from 62, yellow boy, Mary 2825, no power, time is 1033.

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2: Urbana Street North, CR detector sounding with no symptoms. Cross Street, Hawthorne Avenue East, and LZ Avenue East, Fox 594, on far off side, Charles 136, Engine 313, 1282 Dennis Street North, CR detector sounding with no symptoms. Cross Street, Hawthorne Avenue East, and LZ Avenue East, Fox 594, on far off side, time 1036.

Medic 912, 1485 Highway 96, sick person, cross street, Birch Lake Boulevard South, and Iron Lake Road, box 169, on fire off score, time 1038, Medic 912, 1485 Highway 96, sick person, cross street, Birch Lake Boulevard South, and Iron Lake Road, box 169, on fire off score, time 1038.

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0: 3914. I mean, our squad, I got a vehicle pulling up behind me that's involved with this. It's a truck. I don't know what the plate is. I'll see if I can get it in just a moment.
1: 3935 to 3914. That's going to be the principal of high school following a student absconding from school.
0: I copy. All right. I got waved down by this lady who said this truck dropped off. Somebody looks like a hooker, I guess. It's a 15-year-old hooker. So I'll be clearing for my side crew. We'll be in route to 14.
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1: 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They're out west 94 to go over on 33 on the ramp.
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4: 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Time 11:13, Badness Heights initial response, 3555 Willow Lake Boulevard, diabetic problem, Cross Street, Veterans Center Drive, and County Road East, Box 318, on fire score, time 11:13.

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Yeah. Anyways, I'm checking on Zerker. 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
1: Oakdale Ambulance 161, clear 1133.
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Medic 321, 2576 Clara Street North, with assist, cross street, no cross street, and County Road C East, box 439, on fire off score, time 11:49. Medic 321, 2576 Clara Street North, with assist, cross street, no cross street, and County Road C East, box 439, on fire off score, time 11:49.

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Blue, Box 309, on fire off 5, time 1203, engine 142, and engine 121, 3450 Lexington Avenue North, Lincoln Way property, smoke in the area, cross streets, Cannon Avenue, and Harriet Avenue, Box 309, on fire off 5, time 1203.

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0: 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Cross Street. Marriott Avenue. And County Road East. Box 308. On fire score. Time 12:06. Engine 931, 3565 Pine Street Drive. 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Marriott Avenue. And County Road East. Box 308. On fire score. Time 12:06.
1: Going to Lane North 35 from Rush City, probably now. 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Info is level 7.

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later. I'm like, he's part of our actually like drive. This guy does a blue Mercedes Benz sedan. Adam to William, 28th and 22nd. Got off the caller tailgating them and got off with all my information, only 12:13.

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0: 2035 Stony Road. Do you call or see the person walking around the building and harassing staff? And two males. They are wearing bulletproof vests. That's the only description now.
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0: Copy. Nothing obvious on camera. We'll keep checking. 216.

Rescue A13, A25 Bathurst Drive, Hemmerich, Cross Street, Arcade Street, and Bathurst Lane, Box 317, on fire off 4, Times 517, Rescue A13, A25 Bathurst Drive, Hemmerich, Cross Street, Arcade Street, and Bathurst Lane, Box 317, on fire off 4, Times 1217.

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1: 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Do I have a direction of travel?

the current information on traffic on North 61 from Summit, Harley motorcycle on 128. Traffic speeding info 1221.

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44-50, here's info only, driving flight North 35 from mile 479, described as a semi truck, unknown color or company name, came into the caller's lane and then is leaving all over the road. Information, 12-35.

0: That 49 is to be sure if she's a normal one, she's good where she's at.
1: Copy. 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
1: Yeah, that's complete. Move on the minivan, King Paul Charles 395, number 2 out of 10, out of here, Zimmerman. All of the morning, sending people off on Florida, I feel great.

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1: And Battalion Chief 306, 2051 Lavender Avenue East, South Park Academy, Alarm Fountain, Cross Street, New Street East, and DD Road North, Box 532, on Fire Off 5, Time 1232, Engine 313, Truck 325, and Battalion Chief 306, 2051 Lavender Avenue East, South Park Academy, Alarm Fountain, Cross Street, New Street North, and BD Road North, Ox 532, on Fire Ox 5, Time 1232. Ellis Place, Overdose, Cross Street, County Road B East, and Castle Avenue East, Box 471.

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Emma's Place. Overdose. Cross Street. County Willoughby East. And Castle Avenue East. 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

0: This photo says County Road B and 61 for a male standing in the median with a child, black male in his 30s.
1: 4440, I copy. I can advise.
0: Mercy.
2: 4436, I just drove by them. They're fine. They're there every day. They cleared out reports.
0: 40, you can stay clear. Thank you.
1: 4440, I copy.
3: Hey, Dan, you copy 2.

0: It's Kinfo. One female got into a red Ford Edge that's going to go westbound on that front of the road from the ramp, and the other one is still down at the bottom of the ramp.
1: I can't catch here. It looks like she's looking for something, so it might be related to that crash notification.
0: Got me. It looks like that red Ford Edge is still decided to pull back out of that shoulder in the area. I believe you're probably right.

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0: Okay.

Whipper Ambulance 1, respond to the urgency room, 7115 Tamarack Road, Suite 150, for an ALS difficulty breathing. Patient will be located in room number 2 at 1245.

Oakdale Ambulance 2, respond to Peaceful Lodge, 6630 Hudson Boulevard for a BLS person in crisis. Officers are on scene. They're requesting a routine response. You are cleared in, and they will walk the patient out at 1249.

0: Engine 141, 4710 Cumberland Street, Shoreview Senior Living, Sick Person, Cross Street, Hodgson Road, and Majestic Court, Box 161, on Firelock 4, Time 1251, Engine 141, 4710 Cumberland Street, Shoreview Senior Living, Sick Person, Cross Street, Hodgson Road, and Majestic Court, Box 161, on Firelock 4, Time 1251. Rescue 611, 2600 Yale Street North, The Preserve at Louisville, Sick Person, Cross Street, Overlook Drive West, and County Road C West, Box 431, on Firelock 4, Time 1251, Rescue 611, 2600 Yale Street North, The Preserve at Louisville, Sick Person, Cross Street, Overlook Drive West, and County Road C West, Box 431, on Firelock 4, Time 1251.
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0: Your safe on fire. Medical response. 2339 17th Avenue East. Sick person. Cross streets. Delaware Avenue. And 2nd Street North. Box 413. On fire off 4. Time 1256. North St. Paul Fire. Medical response. 2339 17th Avenue East. Sick person. Cross streets. Delaware Avenue. And 2nd Street North. Box 413. On fire off 4. Time 1256.
1: Sorry, Sergeant.
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Silvercrest UV, Nora Union Henry 910 for Victor 13. Yeah, Vito, Cordiata, Brooklyn Park, tailgating, almost at the RP, because when letter merge, 12th year.

0: 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Hudson Boulevard. Arriving, 1259.
1: GMC Terrain, the green and clear from Park. Stickers on the back. On a FaceTime call and didn't look before merging. 1259.

0: That's all I have today.
1: Have a good day, 1300. Thank you, Chris. Mitch Tom Flynn, cell phone 35W from Franklin. Green Mazda 3 Series, Tomboy Boy 633. That's an 18 Mazda 3 door 48 of Minneapolis. Putting almost to the vehicle, 15.
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0: 10-7, have a good day.
1: 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Metro 2725 is 4-1050 on the ramp westbound 94 to Weaver Lake.
2: 358.
1: And 358, it does look like those parties are currently blocking the eastern lane.
2: Turn 4.

0: 2450 Girth, still blocking westbound Highway 13 over, or under 3500.
1: 452.

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based on a driving complaint westbound 12 from County Road 101 on a white Honda Pilot Tom Charles Charles 480 comes back to a 2008 out of mound vehicle, had three taillights out. 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

in Problem Charlie, Cross Street, Stillwater Street, and Pacific Avenue, Box 113, on fire off score, time 1311, White Bear Lake initial response, 5200 Pathway Avenue, Hidden Pathways Condo, Breathing Problem Charlie, Cross Street, Stillwater Street, and Pacific Avenue, Box 113, on fire off score, time 1311.

believe it's a joker. It's information only on some white smoke in the area of Lake Javon 23. Unknown what it is or where it's coming from. Nothing obvious on camera info. Only 38.

information on a driving complaint. Westbound 212 from Pioneer on a white Chevy pickup, Edward John Union at 639 matches a 2003 Silverado out of St. Paul. Vehicle was unable to clean its lane, jerking back into the lane, overcorrecting. Information 1319.

0: wrong. Can I get a case number?
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0: Tower's information on a giant complaint last seen North 35E from 62 describes a white work van with fires on it. No logos or company names anywhere. Unknowns, 28, screaming through traffic, speeding. It's on 1321.
1: Confirm motorists that are able to do a U-turn Highway 3 and 280 it.
2: Where's that, Farmington?

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2: Did you see?
1: Terminal Volkswagen says 2025 County Road D. It's going to be room 569 for a male and female who's supposed to check out at 11 and is refusing to leave.
2: 44.

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1: Can you update my stop location to the Jiffy Lube in Maplewood by the mall? And I'm code 4.

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1: They just need assistance clearing medics, unknown medical on the 021. They are en route, just a little ways out. There's another Maple to address us.
0: 4447, send 7604 on that Merle Lane call. Back on the AOA.
1: Thank you.

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0: 7, and with the party on the bus. If you have medics step it up, this party is going unresponsive.
1: Copy.
2: Just taking a look at your call real quick here. 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
1: 3 and security isn't aware of any issues. 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
0: Copy. Did you want another squad?
1: Negative. Like I said, they're not aware of any issues, so I'll let you know if I need another.
0: Copy. Well, squad, that can start to this 901 hangout. 1734 Delta, cricket time. It's going to be 91 open line of bingo.
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4: And Lake Johanna Cheese, 5919 Centerville Road, Presbyterian Homes North Oaks, Cardiac Arrest, Cross Street, Lucas and Lake Boulevard, and County Road J, Box 17, on fire off 4, time 1353, Engine 121, and Lake Johanna Cheese, 5919 Centerville Road, Presbyterian Homes North Oaks, Cardiac Arrest, Cross Street, Lucas and Lake Boulevard, and County Road J, Box 17, on fire off 4, time 1353.
0: Stillwater, if you want.
5: You can show Stillwater units clear at 2nd Street.
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4: Yellow response, Cross Street, Mill Cross Street, and Mobile Road, Box 318, on fire off 5, time 1353, Rescue N13, 985 Burwood Avenue East, Newville Blue Flooring, Key Box Code Yellow response, Cross Street, Mill Cross Street, and Mobile Road, Box 318, on fire off 5, time 1353.

0: Engine 131, 5919 Centerville Road, Presbyterian Homes North Oaks, Cardiac Arrest, Cross Street, Wilkinson Lake Boulevard, and County Road J, Box 17, on fire off 4, time 1355, Engine 131, 5919 Centerville Road, Presbyterian Homes North Oaks, Cardiac Arrest, Cross Street, Wilkinson Lake Boulevard, and County Road J, Box 17, on fire off 4, time 1355.
1: Vehicle North Portland from 494. Looks like wanted for an assault. People are John Tom 091. It's going to come back to Infiniti G35. Have not officially asked for assistance. Just overhead. And hold for now. 1356.
2: 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Lanes are back open.
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0: Truck 2520 car is for a piece of chain in the lanes eastbound 94 at County 81.
1: 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Or 94 in Beth.
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3: We should be clearing woodwinds here as soon as we give off our handoff report. You know, we should be able to take that call on 80th Street. We wanted to keep Woodbury going. So we advise.
2: Copy. Continue Woodbury 1357.
0: Six one six.
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0: out of Lake Homer Rescue, 8568 Eagle Point Boulevard for an ALS assault. Officers are not on scene at 1400.
1: For suspects from a prior suspect on scene. White male, blue sweatshirt, white hat, and a white female, late 30s, with a black sweatshirt. They came in a Honda truck.
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3: Have a good day, 14 and over.
0: Four in Jackson. 3 past 16 round. Good one.
4: That's right. I'm on the phone with the one party. Is the other party there as well?
5: I got both parties. Looks like one's the, on a crossover, and then looks like a commercial vehicle of some kind for this one.
4: Copy. I'll be en route to that, working through a language barrier.
5: Copy.

0: MSR 250. I'm not 100% sure, but looking on the notes, I don't think these are going to be the same.
1: I'll fly out that way and just see what's going on.
0: Copy that, sir. 1403.
2: Two miles east of the tunnel, east of 35W, not where they run parallel.
0: 253, I suppose.
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2: 5 from Metro. This crash is going to be UPL. I'm not seeing it.
1: I can attempt to call the involved back. That's who I spoke to, but he's not helpful. They're there somewhere.
2: Copy. I'll head to that spell blocker.
1: Okay.

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1: You can disregard, clear.
0: Javi, 4206.
2: Fourteen oh six.

0: Okay. Disregard, yeah, thank you.
1: Okay.
0: Jam a little bit. I think they might be related. I don't know what he's talking about. A hit friend, though, I guess, the one I'm saying.
2: Copy. I'm almost there. If you can just keep them separate for now, I'll advise if we need to combine.
0: Copy that, sir. 407.
3: Get any calls. 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
0: 1411. 20-05-210446. Don't have any victim info, just suspects here at this time, 1412.

0: 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Copy.
1: Good.
0: When you have a chance, can you give me a 21?
1: You just want to enter the vehicle and driver information in the crash. It's all going to be related to all animals. I'm not sure if you're going to dupe them.
2: Hi, Cole.
1: Cancel matters. They have a private turn route.
2: 14 Paul.
3: Should we clear? I think the men were wearing MS plates in our eyes.
2: Copy. One of the counties temporarily patched at
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0: 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Thank you, Officer Safety.
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0: 41st and 2nd.
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0: Hi, Leslie. You have a domestic. It's going to be over at Unit 7.
1: Copy. Do you want another squad?
0: Second.
1: Another squad to start 2055 day night.
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0: 9:26.
1: 3926.
0: Maple was tied up, I can back 4476 on the domestic. This is New York, North St. Paul.
1: Are you in route for 4476? Did you monitor?
2: So the tech count at this time, could I have 4440 go speech to aunt inside the office of Emma's place? I'm going to have the daughter come out and talk to me. 4440, that copy's correct.
1: Okay, and 3926, you could stay clear, thank you.
0: 3666, copy.
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0: 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Engine 313, 1854 Beatty Road North, Maple Pines Apartments, Public Service, Cross Street, South Wind Drive, and Holloway Avenue East, Box 532, on fire outside, time 14:25.
1: .200 to .68 on the main. Be advised that Cat is en route from downtown to look for that. So if you want to stay out of the area till they arrive, it'd be appreciated.
2: Cat, you direct.
3: .268. It was 3832. What was the street?
2: 3280 Berkeley Road in Bradley Park.
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1: Any idea what the flock hit was at 61 in Brookline? 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
0: Stolen vehicle. I know old Caskins, I saw it. 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
1: Alright, keep me posted. 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

Metro 60 cars, information on a driving complaint, northbound 52 from 494. Step of the white van, plate of Edward Sam Davis 507, comes back to a 1997 GMC Savannah cargo van out of St. Paul. Caller stated that they're all over the road. Information, 1434.

0: Well, they're involved won't stop following them, but they would like a 21.
1: 466.
2: 1435. 1795 Jarvis Avenue East. Sick person. Cross Street. Jarvis Court East. And White Bear Avenue North. Box 441. On fire off 4. Time 1434.

for 21 on the damage to the property. It's north on 44 at Lake Road. Party threw something at them. It's a black Traverse plate of Sam David Lincoln 566.

0: What's your code for? 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
1: 0052.
0: Yeah. 0052. Okay, thank you.
2: Six Metro.
1: 356.
2: Thanks for the crash.
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0: 21st, I think. 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And route to 2161 Van Dyke, unit 7 in relation.
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0: The number in the event, the correct number for the RP, I called three times, but goes straight to voicemail.

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1: Kelly.

0: Little Canada Fire, Highway 36 Eastern Edgerton Street. Vehicle fire, Box 465A, on fire off 5, time 1446. Little Canada Fire, Highway 36 Eastern Edgerton Street. Vehicle fire, Box 465A, on fire off 5, time 1446.
1: Okay, is there a last known location for either him or the suspect vehicle?
2: Well, let me ask my partner. He exited off of Valley Creek in Woodbury. That was the last we had.
1: Copy. I'm just going to close this out for now unless he calls back in. I tried 3 times to go straight to voicemail.
2: Copy.
1: Thanks for the help. Back to me.
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1: 1456.
2: 636 Metro.
1: 636.
2: Afternoon, 10-8 through shift.
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0: I think I got, PID on this driver who's canceled, just leaving Walmart now. I'm trying to figure out where he's going off.

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2: 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Any exception.
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2: 681 Metro. Five 64 Metro.
1: 564 stand by last car, go ahead.
2: 681 afternoon, type of shape.
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3: 10-8 shift. Good afternoon.
1: Good afternoon. 1459.
2: 6-7 Metro. Same traffic. Good afternoon.
1: Good afternoon, 1459.
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1: 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Motor vehicle class 3040 Highway 61.

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0: 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That's what I'm for.
1: Alex 322, 2228 Henry Place North, 6 person, Cross Street, Burr Street North, and Highway Drive East, Box 465B, on fire off score, time 1504, Alex 322, 2228 Henry Place North, 6 person, Cross Street, Burr Street North, and Highway Drive East, Box 465B, on fire off score, time 1504.

0: Really, aren't you? 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
1: Awesome, thank you. 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

0: for a ladder in the right two lanes. It's eastbound 94 just west of Marion.
1: Hi, Brian. I'm in the area.
0: 1512.

Metro 55 has information on driving complaint with a 2 minute delay. Blasting southbound 77 from 62, described as a large white SUV. Plate of 9, Robert Union 671, comes back to 2019 GMC Yukon out of Apple Valley. Caller said that they are driving on the shoulder and almost hit them. Information 1512.

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Engine 121, 4418 Ardenview Court, sick person, cross street, Ardenview Drive, and no cross street, box 187, on fire ops 4, time 1514, engine 121, 4418 Ardenview Court, sick person, cross street, Ardenview Drive, and no cross street, box 187, on fire ops 4, time 1514.

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0: 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Just wondering if you're doing that on purpose.
1: I'll take a look. I don't think it was intentional.
0: Copy. I'll just transfer now. Looks like it's in the West Metro.
1: Copy.

0: Central 4560 requires information on the driving complaint. Northbound 35 at the split on a white Nissan with Texas 28, similar to 0992 John Mary Nora. Vehicle was unable to maintain its lane, crossing the center and fog lines. Information 1519.
1: Car for a 1050 southbound 169 in Jordan.
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1: 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The father called in on behalf of her, so I told him to have her call 911.
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0: 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You can get your card.
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0: Copy. 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I got it. You gave me the wrong address.
1: 1531.

information or driving complaint last seen going westbound on Main from westbound 10, described as a red Ford pickup, Henry Boy Nora 986, that matches to an F-150 out of Coon Rapids. Was driving recklessly, according to the caller, almost hit a few people. Information from Anoka, 1533.

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0: for a report of a possible shooting westbound 94. The victim was not injured, but they are pulled over at Marshall and John Ireland, if someone can head that way.
1: Can I speak to you, Mark?

450 cars information on traffic complaint eastbound 494 in front of with about a 4 minute time delay. Described as a minivan, maroon in color, Lincoln Charles Yantlow 105 that comes back to a Pacifica Brown in color out of St. Louis Park. Driving on the shoulder and cut the caller off. Information 1537.

0: 3560 cars in front of tracking compliance. Cars on 35W from 10 described as a Dodge Charger with racing stripes. Unknown 28 swerving all over the place. Information 1538 and brake 1644. Go ahead with your traffic.
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1: 1541.

0: in the left shoulder, eastbound 494 at Highway 3.
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1: Can you change this to a missing person? Clear report, EOT, have a good night.
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Caller is reporting it'll be a main line. XL will be contacted at 1546.

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1: What is...
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Officers are not on scene. 1549.

0: school, just in case he goes westbound that way on E. Eastbound. The thing is going to take 35 minutes. Oh.
1: 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I'll head that way.
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0: Phil, if he's going to play this game, or Frank, if he's going to play this game, let's just, arrest him on private property.
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0: 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Moved in the area with the construction crew investigating offensively. We're on upper 90, 89, 69.
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3: 24-10 cars in fall later. My westbound Lakota Bridge described as a red-maroon van. Union Adam 7256 comes back to a 2005 Ford 3-star van, red in color out of Plymouth. No blinker, going 90 miles an hour. Information only, 1557.

0: Engine 631, and ladder 628, 2737 Fairview Avenue North, McGuff Construction, accident, Cross Street, County Road C West, and Twin Lakes Parkway West, Box 395, on follow-up 5, time 1558, Engine 631, and ladder 628, 2737 Fairview Avenue North, McGuff Construction, accident, Cross Street, County Road C West, and Twin Lakes Parkway West, Box 395, on follow-up 5, time 1558.
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2: 620 Metro, same traffic lane.
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0: property cars for a 21 on a damaged property. 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
0: 1606.

Medic 921, 3556 Glen Oaks Court, sick person, cross street, no cross street, and Glen Oaks Avenue, box 324, on fire off 4, time 1606. Medic 921, 3556 Glen Oaks Court, sick person, cross street, no cross street, and Glen Oaks Avenue, box 324, on fire off 4, time 1606.

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1: 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Can you advise locals about these dogs? 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
0: 1617.

3560 and 20 cars information on a driving complaint westbound 610 from Highway 10 on a black F-150 Tom Nora King 116 honking, brake checking, cutting other cars off. Information 1618.

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0: Salem. Animal complaint. The callers at the PD, they found a small brown and gray dog that does have a collar on.
1: Okay.
0: 1620.

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1: 636.
0: Could you send me a message for router info?
1: 622.
0: Ninety-six eighty-two. Transporting one adult male to the LEC. Starting mileage 877.
1: S-1620.

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1: Yeah, Grove Ambulance 2.
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1: Alright, receive.

Chief, Whittier Ambulance 37688, Hinton Avenue South, apartment number 10, for a BLS person in crisis. Officer requesting a routine response, and you are cleared in at 1624.

0: 1050 Dedeker, northbound Highway 280 at University, pulled into an address that's in the comments.
1: 5-6, Mayor.
0: 16%.
2: Five for nine.
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eastbound on Highway 149 to go south on Highway 3. Described as a U-Haul truck with a 28 Tomica 8 Adam Area 43051 out of Arizona. Did some signs, almost at the collar. No follower. Info only 1631.

0: eastbound Highway 149 and go south on Highway 3. Described as a U-Haul truck with a 28 Tomica 8 Adam Area 43051 out of Arizona. Hit some signs, almost hit the collar. No follower, info only 1631.
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information on a driving complaint, southbound 35, exit 210th, the truck is a black Dodge Ram with wood sticking out of the back and a broken window plate similar to Sam Tom, Zero, Frank, Sam King, says KRK Contracting on it. Caller said that they're driving down the middle of the road, almost hitting vehicles, braking down to 50 miles per hour and then speeding back up to 70, information 1632.

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2: 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I'll with two juveniles.

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2: 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It's going to be dropping across from Embrace Church, the sign on the west side of St. Croix Trail. I'll leave a cone out to where it was arcing.
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0: Metro 30 cars, check for a stall partially blocking. Drivers waving their hands out the windows on the ramp from westbound 94 to St. Croix Trail.
1: 504.
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1: Los Cuadros, 2280 Maplewood Drive. It's going to be for a silver Audi convertible, Wisconsin plate 297, Juliet November Wispy. Two males arguing. There's also an open alcohol bottle outside the driver's door.
0: 4440, I got it.
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1: 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Information only 60 parts, sir.

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0: Yes, we are staged in the area. Are we cleared in?
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1: Northbound 35E to Cliff.
3: 126, I'm in the area. I'll clear here shortly.
1: 1644.

Medic 322, 2280 Maplewood Drive North, Bernard's. Diabetic problem, Cross Street, County Road B East, and Colt Avenue East. On fire off 4, time 1644, Medic 322, 2280 Maplewood Drive North, Bernard's. Diabetic problem, Cross Street, County Road B East, and Colt Avenue East. On fire off 4, time 1644.

0: Hey, Firm, he's talking to Aaron for this one. Station perfect. Metro 558.
1: What?
0: Chicken says. Code 4, 60 perfect.

0: 44.
1: 44, 40.
0: Yeah, no additional sound, so 3,000. Including me, please.
2: 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Lakeland ground.
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0: Medic 912, Centerville Road and Highway 96, traumatic injury, Box 197, on fire off 4, time 1646. Medic 912, Centerville Road and Highway 96, traumatic injury, Box 197, on fire off 4, time 1646.
1: Direction to Maple Squad's Medic Turn Route, 1870 East Shore Drive, number 338, 94-year-old female with a swollen leg, 1647.
0: Cross Avenue East, and No Cross Street, Box 527, on fire off 4, time 1647, Medic 321, 1870 East Shore Drive North, shores of Lake Salem, sick person, cross street. Cross Avenue East, and No Cross Street, Box 527, on fire off 4, time 1647.

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1: 1649.
0: Enter 549. What's the issue with the vehicle?
2: Nissan 36 closer to 50th, past the intersection now.
0: I got that. What's wrong with the car?
2: He says it's a battery issue. See if they can jump it.
0: 1649.

0: Gesture. 6 inches. I gotta get them removed and shoot on our way.
1: Five, 5, 8 Metro.
0: 5, 5, 8.
1: This gentleman's been instructed to follow the ramp down and get off on Broadway.
0: 6, 8, 8, 1.

0: information on a driving complaint with a 2-minute delay eastbound 62 from Highway 5. Described as a black Nissan sedan on 128. Cut the RP off, made them slam on the brakes, almost rear in another vehicle. Information 1662.
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0: pedestrian, cell 35B, ramp to Highway 13.
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0: 6856.

Engine 121 and Engine 131, Highway 96 West and Lexington Avenue North, Vehicle Fire, Box 158, on fire outside, time 1657, Engine 121 and Engine 131, Highway 96 West and Lexington Avenue North, Vehicle Fire, Box 158, on fire outside, time 1657.

0: 3450 Chrysler available on check. For a vehicle at the road, northbound 35, mile 184.
1: 126, on the clear.
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0: 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Go ahead, Metro. I'm not on camera. It's turning wrong way in the ditch.
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0: 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Can you get an ETA from Stillwater?
1: 1708. 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
2: Blue Bay Ambulance 1, are you able to get a better location for Summer, if it's on radio or Hampton, if it's in Hampton, it's in Cottage Grove?
1: I actually was the one that took the call, and I was having some cat issues, so I apologize for the poor page out. 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I did confirm that. He said he's just north into Woodbury after work, goes from Hinton onto radio. He's on radio, pulled over in a black BMW.
2: 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You can trust him out.

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52 cars, information on driving complaint, southbound 35E, exited to Larpinder, from the Gray Highlander, plate of John Boy Henry 003. Comes back to 2015 Highlander out of St. Paul. Caller says that they were swerving over the lane line, information at 1716.

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0: 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We're at the top of the ramp.
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1: Bravo 2713, Russet Court.
0: Affirmative. They're down the street, they can go forward. Russet, yes.

0: 28, driving compliance, southbound 35W Black Duck Road. Described as Audi sedan, unknown 28, driving on the shoulder. Info only, 1722.
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0: Zero cars, check for pedestrians on the Penn overpass, distracting over westbound 494.
1: Do it, 121 from 58.
0: 1725.
2: 439 to 450.
1: What?
2: You want to maybe on the
1: 70? Which?
0: Metro 4560 car for a 1050 northbound 35W and County Road E2.
2: 169, W Nate.
0: 1725.

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1: 557.
0: 49er at 94 Dowling will be UTL, eastbound or westbound.
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3: On fire off score, time 1726, North St. Paul Fire, medical response, 2292 7th Street North, breathing problems Delta, Cross Street, 7th Street North, box 472, on fire off score, time 1726.

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1: 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I'll be 10-7 with a 0800 start time. Have a good night.
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0: 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The RO showed up, and passerby is pushing her to Speedway on City Street.
1: Copy, and your timer went off. Code 4?
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0: Are these 49ers over 10, or was on a different overpass?
1: Anyone?
0: Copy. It looks like it's going to be UTL.
1: 1034.
2: Ten seven.
1: 7034.

0: Victor 4550, Cars 4-1050, northbound 35W at 46.
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0: 1756.

0: I'm Riker Squad. This is a PD that can meet the caller in the entryway to turn in papers for a youth program.
1: Right,
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0: 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So all units will be clear of Tyus Drive.
1: 1744.

0: Houston for all lanes driver complaint. North 35 past mile post 135 described as a white SUV, unknown 28 with pink on it. Almost at the collar. Information only. 1746.
1: Forty-four, forty-six, clear traffic.
2: Copy.

0: Me too. 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The Girl Scouts are here for the bicycle helmet drop-off. Do you want to come do that with me?
1: I copy. And then I got to give somebody keys. There's a pending call for it.

0: You want to copy too?
1: Good.
0: That's Robert Carpentier. I think his keys are probably locked up downstairs. I'm looking in the case file here. It says held for safekeeping, so he's probably going to have to come back tomorrow during business hours.
1: All right. Sounds good. Thank you.

0: Another celestial says for 2480 Fairview Avenue North at Old Navy, there's a 3SI alarm.
1: Hey, one, all right.
0: Copy at 1752.

0: Roger, 621.
1: 621.
0: You have a second call on that driving complaint here in the area. Northbound 35 Athens Trail, white Subaru. I guess. Unsafe lane changing it. Brake checking.
1: Copy, I'm kind of looking for it. You got any further descriptors?
0: 28 similar to 5B is in boy, 8706, but that doesn't come back to anything.
1: I'll be on lookup.
0: 78.

0: Yeah, do you copy the 29P?
1: Stand up.
0: 73.
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0: Stand by.

0: 636, Metro.
1: 636.
0: I'm out of my car. Who's the warrant for?
1: It's for a manual sailor for misdemeanor hit and run, property damage. Driver requested to stop.
0: Thank you.
1: 70 support.

0: Anyone?
1: Someone.
0: Another squadron says for welfare check, 2060 5th Street, apartment 313. The caller's requesting a check on a patient. They called saying that they threw away all their medication and mentioned not wanting to live anymore. The patient is going to be a Teresa, white female in her 70s.
1: Someone I can advise for now.
0: Copy.

I'm just realizing that the vehicle is now eastbound 36, approaching Victoria. A 1756.

0: 636,
1: Mecca. 636. When did you have a confirmed, please?
0: 77.
2: 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Put me on a code enforcement using Merlin Liquors, 1700 Red Street.
0: Copy.
2: Code 425, could you air my case number when you have it?

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1: Negative, I just saw the St. Louis County.
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3: 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It's all through the patient. Once you clear 11F, you can attach me to the call. I'll try to call the front desk.
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1: Master, we got one shot in the left ankle, and the vehicle's riddled with bullets.
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1: We're about to apply attorney. The victim says black Sonata, unknown plate.
0: 1804. Copy.
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0: Could we start crash trucks so we can try to locate the casings? Maybe block it off, divert to 7, and then we'll have to get all the on-ramps blocked off too.
1: 1805.
2: 476, I can start blocking off traffic. I'm still following 100. That's the NAMS coming in East 7 from Louisiana.
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0: This additional on the suspect vehicle, black Sonata N-Line, blacked out rims, blacked out windows, blacked out vehicle.
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1: Can I be repeating that? Thank you. Can you show me at the gym?

0: 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We apparently have footage of it exiting to 50th in the lane to go westbound on 50th.
1: Have you passed that on to locals, if we're not fast?
0: Paper, I'm 1808.
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0: Negative, and go ahead with your 45, 680.
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0: 1808.

0: the state patrol is going to be patching with ME-TAC-1 for the shooting southbound 100 south of Highway 7, 1808
1: or 9. Why 680?
0: What?
1: You're the passenger. Do you have to turn and look back towards where I'm at if this is the approximate location?
0: Come.
1: Disregard.
0: Right there.
1: Copy. I'll go here and then PMC has it further back, so I'll just pod walk this down looking.
0: Copy. Thanks, fast check.
1: 21 to 680, do you know which lane the suspect vehicle is in?
0: Right lane, center lane, potentially.
1: Control.
2: Control, code for medic.
0: Copy, code for medic, 1810.
1: Texas, Cassis, at 7, military technical.
0: Metro 476, was that for a tow?
1: No, I actually just crossed the shore, Pucky.
0: Repeat.

0: Roger 476. Can you repeat your traffic?
1: Disregard.
0: Metro 181, did you have traffic?
1: I'm going to ask for you to start a dog for an article search. What Golden Valley's doing it here with me on their name.
0: Copy, Golden Valley's got their dog on scene 1811.

0: Salo is parked to stay on any tack one. So are you guys going to investigate this? Otherwise, we have investigators en route.
1: When it comes to these kinds of events, county handles it.
0: Yeah, that's what I thought. Copy. Thank you.
1: Thank you. 1812.

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Six. Six copies. 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
0: Sounds like the suspect vehicle is following them since 694-694 interchange, if that helps with your camera work at all.
1: Sorry. Five nine four. 1817.

0: Is it confirmed that 6 was fired?
1: Say again?
0: Is it confirmed that there was only 6 shots fired?
1: That's what we know right now.
0: Copy, we've got all 6 shells on the highway here.
1: Copy, yeah, only 6 hit the car, but could be one. People are called that impending, put me on court enforcement to 1347 Frost Avenue East. And could you please let me know my case number?

0: Engine 631, 192 Burke Avenue West, medical alarm, cross street, Admiral Street North, and Marion Street North, box 492, on fire ops 4, time 1819, engine 631, 192 Burke Avenue West, medical alarm, cross street, Admiral Street North, and Marion Street North, box 492, on fire ops 4, time 1819.
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2: Dead deer in the left lane near the median, south on 61, just south of Cedar.
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1: Copy.
2: St. Louis Park wants to take over the pass with MUTAC. I'm going to drop it with the State Patrol main, and they're going to put it up.
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0: this for you?
1: What?
0: I've got Car 24 on the line confirming that St. Louis Park will be the primary agency overseeing this shooting, or will State Patrol be the primary agency?
1: St. Louis Park will. Where, you can change this to an AOA, too.
0: 1830.

0: SB 664.
1: Trooper to the car, will be clear. Still holding traffic until a crime lab gets there. They'll advise what they want.
0: 1891.

Metro, 50 cars, information on our driving, complaint with a 4-minute delay, last seen northbound 35, in the Elko New Market area. Described as a white Honda CR-V plate of 333 Robert Boy 1. Comes back to a 2026 Honda CR-V white in color. Caller stated that they are going very slow in the left lane, and they were watching a video, varying in speeds, information 1834.

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1: I'm looking at the return on the Union Adam William 896. That's the plate that's on the victim vehicle, but it comes back to a CRV. Could you contact St. Louis Park and maybe get the VIN from them?

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1: If you're on the left shoulder, just south of Cedar, but if you want to let DOT know, you might get additional calls out.
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2: St. Louis Park has Union Adam William 856. I've added that plate.
3: Got it, thanks.
2: 1837.
0: When asked to you, I can have a Maplewood officer come and assist when you're looking for a suspect from residence theft.
2: Are you correct?
3: Yeah, we can drop it.
2: The patch with ME TAC has been removed and we are clear 33, 1838.

226 suspect from BS. Female, light skin, black female, black hair, red and black plaid pajama pants with a tan t-shirt.

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1: 636?
0: 1062.
1: 1841. Forty.

American of all only drivers play a sport uniform from that described as a Lincoln sedan, 28 similar to Zebra King Charles 076, speeding, going like crazy, and quote, driving cycle. Information, 1842.

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0: 2320.
1: Bill, the FEMA is from a famous furniture.
0: Copy. I have not been able to find anything on camera, and she gave me terrible location, so can't really help you there.
2: Copy and route.
0: Sorry, 1845.
3: She has not been taking her medications. Medics are en route.
4: 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I got it. 1832, copy.

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0: 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Does not appear to be evacuated, no strobes, no audibles. DHO Chief 2, King Command.
1: On fire off score, time 1852, Engine 323, Truck 325, and Battalion Chief 306, 2264 Phyllis Cortez. Natural gas odor, cross street, McKnight Road South, and No Cross Street, Box 863, on fire off score, time 1852. Medic 321, 1900 Sharon Avenue East, Maplewood Care Center, sick person, cross street, Castle Avenue East, Box 471, on fire off score, time 1853. Medic 321, 1900 Sharon Avenue East, Maplewood Care Center, sick person, cross street, Castle Avenue East, Box 471, on fire off score, time 1853.
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0: And information to Maple with Watsonetics are headed to 1900 Sharon. It's going to be Thurman 107. It's going to be for a party that's having some general weakness in 1854.
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1: When available, can you see if the crash was on camera South 169 at 55? It's an orange Jeep, and it's pretty, it'll stand out if it's there.
0: Gabby, are we thinking at the time of the call, like 1625, or do you have a narrow window?
1: That's pretty close. I know 360 also called it out with maybe like a 1 to 2 minute delay.
0: 1859. 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
2: 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Information on a stolen vehicle that was last seen in the area south on 35 in Arlington about 15 minutes ago. Plate of Frank William Yellow 103. Comes back to a 2021 Hyundai Palisade. Again, last seen south on 35. 5E from Arlington, Frank, William, Yellow, 103. Information, 1900.
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0: 1900.